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And I love you, and no one is freaking frontier or smarter.

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But all the girls still dreamed about him and hung around the cabaret until the doors were locked. And then one day on the hit parade,

anything I wanna be. And I can feel the things I don't normally feel. Yeah, I can finally be totally honest. It's like I'm looking.